0: The new structure takes effect in January. The Mikisew Cree First Nation election results will stand after the Election Appeal Committee dismissed several appeals. The committee found the evidence did not establish the grounds needed to overturn the June 20th vote. A written explanation will follow, along with recommendations to update the First Nation's 1996 election regulations. A new poll suggests Canadians are increasingly backing new oil pipelines. John Tupper tells us more.
1: Angus Reid found 63% support of a pipeline from Alberta to British Columbia, while 55% support a second line to Ontario. Respondents say stronger energy security and access to overseas markets are driving their growing support. For Harvard Media News, I'm John Tupper.
0: And a Fort McMurray man is celebrating after a winning Lotto Max ticket changed his day. Wayne Gillum claimed $100,000 in the lottery's new prize category. He discovered the win while checking his ticket at a gas station. The money will help pay bills and renovate his family's cabin. 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
2: Play weather.
3: Tonight, smoke, low of 13. Wednesday, sunshine becoming a mix of sun and cloud in the afternoon. Widespread smoke becoming local by afternoon, a high of 29. Thursday, mix of sun and cloud, 60% chance of showers, high 26. Friday, sun, high 26. Saturday, sunny, high 27. And Sunday, mix of sun and cloud, high 24.
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0: It is brought to you by Mr. Lube Plus Tires in Fort McMurray. Post Malone and Jelly Roll are coming to Commonwealth Stadium in Edmonton July 24th and 25th. 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Games will be played at Legacy Dodge Field in Ross Hendiger Park. 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
1: I'm Corey Atkinson. Here's what's trending on Play. Wildfire smoke continues affecting air quality across the Fort McMurray Forest area. Most of the smoke is coming from active fires in the Northwest Territories, where more than 200 wildfires are burning. Parks Canada also continues battling the Bear Creek Wildfire Complex in Wood Buffalo National Park with helicopters and ground crews. Traffic enforcement remains a priority for Wood Buffalo RCMP. A Fort McMurray youth has been charged with dangerous driving and fleeing police after officers seized an e-dirt bike. RCMP say off-highway vehicles are prohibited on most city roads, sidewalks, parks, green spaces, and urban trails. Changes are coming to several Wood Buffalo advisory committees. Council has approved four new committees focused on business, revitalization, public art, and animal welfare. Several existing committees will be merged or removed after a review found duplicated responsibilities. The changes begin January 1st of next year. Changes to Mikisew Cree First Nations election rules are being recommended following a recent appeal decision. The Election Appeal Committee dismissed challenges to the June general election, but says the 1996 regulations should be modernized. Detailed reasons for the decision will be released as soon as reasonably practical. Support is growing for new pipeline projects across Canada. John Tupper from Harvard Media News tells us where.
2: An Angus Reid poll found nearly two-thirds of Canadians back a proposed Alberta to BC pipeline. More than half also support a pipeline to Ontario. Many residents point to jobs, economic growth, and reducing reliance on the United States as key benefits of a pipeline. For Harvard Media News, I'm John Tupper.
1: And good fortune has arrived for one Fort McMurray family. Wayne Gillum is $100,000 richer after matching seven numbers in a Lotto Max draw. He says he went home in tears of joy to tell his wife. The family plans to spend part of the prize on cabin renovations. You can always access your local and Canadian news by downloading our app or visiting play1037.ca. 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I'm Corey Atkinson.
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3: Tonight, smoke, low of 13. Wednesday, sunshine becoming a mix of sun and cloud in the afternoon. Widespread smoke becoming local by afternoon, a high of 29. Thursday, mix of sun and cloud, 60% chance of showers, high 26. Friday, sun, high 26. Saturday, sunny, high 27. And Sunday, mix of sun and cloud, high 24.
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13: Tonight, smoke, low of 13. Wednesday, sunshine becoming a mix of sun and cloud in the afternoon. Widespread smoke becoming local by afternoon, a high of 29. Thursday, mix of sun and cloud, 60% chance of showers, high 26. Friday, sun, high 26. Saturday, sunny, high 27. And Sunday, mix of sun and cloud, high 24.
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3: Play weather.
9: Tonight, smoke, low of 13. Wednesday, sunshine becoming a mix of sun and cloud in the afternoon. Widespread smoke becoming local by afternoon, a high of 29. Thursday, mix of sun and cloud, 60% chance of showers, high 26. Friday, sun, high 26. Saturday, sunny, high 27. And Sunday, mix of sun and cloud, high 24.
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Yeah, we got 3 tickets to the Brand Van concert happening this Monday night at the Pacific Palisades. 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

0: It is brought to you by Mr. Lube Plus Tires in Fort McMurray. Post Malone and Jelly Roll are coming to Commonwealth Stadium in Edmonton July 24th and 25th. It's the big-ass stadium tour. Listen for your chance to win tickets. The U18 National Baseball Championships are coming to Fort McMurray August 13th through to the 16th. Games will be played at Legacy Dodge Field in Ross Hedegar Park. And finally, registration is now open for the Keanu Huskies Golf Tournament happening on August the 21st at the Fort McMurray Golf Club.
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1: The 2026 18U National Championships is scheduled to take place in Fort McMurray from August 13th to the 16th at Ross Henniger Park and Legacy Dodge Field at McDonald Island Park. 11 teams will be in town representing the provinces across the country to compete in this tournament. 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
1: I'm John.
2: I'm Marina.
1: Marina, what's going on, dude?
2: Not a whole lot, but I did go for a car wash yesterday.
1: Okay.
2: Because my car is covered in dead bugs.
1: Yeah, your brand new car that you drove all the way to Canmore. As far as Canmore?
2: What's
1: Drumheller, I think, is further. I think it might be the littlest bit further.
2: Yeah. Anyways, yeah, car is just covered in dead bugs. And there were moments where I'd stop to fill up gas and I'd like scrub the front of my car.
1: I was going to say, did you ever use the squeegee thing?
2: Did.
1: Good for
2: Many
1: you.
2: Many times.
1: Good for you.
2: Didn't do much.
1: Nope. As it doesn't
2: so
1: ever, even on your windshield.
2: I went for a car wash yesterday and I'm pretty sure every single bug is still on my car.
1: Yeah?
2: Every single one.
1: Wow.
2: Won't come off.
1: Well, that's when you have to take your credit card to it and go.
2: Like go into the
1: power washing one. So much work.
2: I don't want to do. And I'm wearing sandals, and my feet would have got wet.
1: Yeah, and then like
2: doesn't sound fun.
1: No, that's the word.
2: Sounds
1: I would
2: like
1: rather
2: a lot of work.
1: I'd rather have them paint over the mosquitoes.
2: Ooh.
1: What do you mean, ooh?
2: Ooh.
1: They did that with some cockroaches in my building.
2: Shut up.
1: Yeah, not like in my apartment building, like in my room, I should say. But like, as you're going up the staircase, you can look at the wall, and you're like, oh, that's so obviously a dead cockroach.
2: So when you go down my one stairwell, every stairwell's got an outside door to it.
1: Cool.
2: And the back door, before you even get outside, it's like a moth graveyard.
1: Yeah?
2: There are hundreds of moths just dead on the carpet.
1: Gross.
2: And on the windowsills.
1: Horrific.
2: So this morning I get into work.
1: Yep.
2: And there is a massive moth in our studio. Massive.
1: Whoa. What'd you do?
2: So I took a napkin very carefully, got it in the napkin, and I walked it down to the front doors on the ground floor, opened the door to let it go, and it flew back inside and went straight down the elevator shaft.
1: So my only question is, why are we saving a moth?
2: I don't know. I just felt like I needed to save its life this morning.
1: I have never, ever seen a bug inside of somewhere and not killed it. Ever. Period. I'm a bad person for saying this, but I would kill a bumblebee if it was inside.
2: Oh, that's terrible.
1: And I know they're
2: terrible.
1: Save the bees. But it's also like, well, save me from the bees.
2: Are you allergic to bees?
1: No. It's just I don't want to get stung. I'm not allergic, but like being stung. Listen, I'm not allergic to shark bites. Getting a shark bite would suck pretty bad. I think they're the exact same. I don't know what to tell you.

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1: It is brought to you by Mr. Lou Plus Tires in Fort McMurray. Post Malone and Jelly Roll are coming to Commonwealth Stadium in Edmonton July 24th and 25th. 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Games will be played at Legacy Dodge Field in Ross Henniger Park. And finally, registration is now open for the Keanu Huskies Golf Tournament happening on August the 21st at the Fort McMurray Golf Club.
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0: Flo Rida right here on Play Mornings. I'm John.
1: I'm Marina.
0: r/nostupidquestions has quickly become one of my favorite subreddits of all time because it's the dumbest people there asking genuinely the stupidest questions you've ever heard. So no stupid questions, more like only stupid questions.
1: Okay.
0: And this one threw me for a loop. How do I convince my dog that I am spanking my wife consensually? My wife and I are... I never actually read the rest of the text. My wife and I are into impact play, but whenever we do that, the dog becomes a domestic violence cop and will bark and physically disarm the spanker. Edit for context, one bedroom apartment, and if we kick her out, she still hears it and continues to bark. Now, as somebody who isn't the biggest fan of dogs, I didn't even think of this being a possibility, ever. This is the funniest thing I've ever read in my life.
1: I knew this was a thing.
0: Oh,
1: not,
0: Bart,
1: not
0: you dirty dog.
1: From personal experience, but I've had friends that have told me about their pets.
0: That's so funny.
1: It is funny. I feel like the dog just appoints itself to be like the household safety inspector or something, you know?
0: 100%. 100%.
1: And I get it. Like, if your dog's here, like a lot of dogs protect their people,
0: yeah. Oh, yeah.
1: Obviously. So I get why the dog's doing it.
0: Absolutely.
1: I do think it's a little funny.
0: What I find even funnier is that if we kick her out, are we just doing it in front of our pets, guys? Listen, I don't have a pet. I've never had sex in my life. I'm sure it's going to be great someday. But when I do, and let's say I have a pet, like a cat, it's not staying in the room.
1: Imagine your dog just sitting in the corner, panting, staring at you.
0: Yeah!
1: That's so creepy.
0: Yes, and then you accidentally lock eyes with the dog, and now I'm looking at the dog as I'm doing doggy, and it's like, this is what you do. I don't know what we're doing here. Please get out of the room. And it's like, what if it tries jumping on the bed? You know?
1: So I was reading some of the comments on this subreddit, and somebody said to give the dog and yep. the wife a biscuit so that the dog learns that it's an okay thing to do.
0: That's so funny. However, the only issue is that I fear it would become Pavlonian to where every time the dog hears you slap your wife's bottom during Hanky Panky, it'll then burst through the door like a goddamn Kool-Aid man being like, yo, where's my treat, bro? Where's my treat?

0: 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Headlines.
1: I'm Corey Atkinson. Here's what's trending on Play. Municipal Affairs Minister Dan Williams is embarking on a 10-day tour of Alberta communities. He'll meet leaders from cities, counties, towns, and villages. Missing from the itinerary is Fort McMurray or any community within the regional municipality of Wood Buffalo. A spokesperson for the minister's office says Wood Buffalo was included during the past two summers. A new front is opening in Alberta's carbon capture debate. Environmental group Keepers of the Water has released a report urging more scrutiny of the proposed Pathways project. The organization raises concerns about pipeline safety, groundwater protection, and community consultation. Supporters argue carbon capture is essential to reducing oil sands emissions while preserving jobs. People are being reminded to check for water advisories before heading to Alberta lakes this summer. Alberta Health Services has added Pigeon Lake to its growing list of blue-green algae advisories. Other affected lakes now include Lac La Biche, Skeleton Lake, and Lac St. Anne. Visitors should avoid visible blooms and keep pets away. National Drowning Prevention Week is now underway across Canada. Alberta RCMP is reminding families to wear life jackets, supervise children closely, and never mix alcohol with swimming or boating. The Life Saving Society says more than 400 Canadians die each year in preventable water-related incidents. The campaign runs through Saturday. A new Fraser Institute report says fossil fuels still supplied more than 76% of Canada's energy in 2024, almost unchanged from 1995. Researchers say the numbers highlight continued demand for reliable oil and natural gas, despite years of government efforts to encourage alternatives. Vote-by-mail applications are now open for Alberta's October 19th referendum. John Tupper gives us the details.
2: Elections Alberta says any eligible voter can request a special ballot without giving a reason. One of the 10 questions asks whether Alberta should hold a future referendum on separating from Canada. Applications for a special ballot close October 9th. For Harvard Media News, I'm John Tupper.
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1: I'm Corey Atkinson with your look at sports. The Fort McMurray Giants lost a close one last night, 8-6 to the Sylvan Lake Gulls in Western Canadian Baseball League action. The two teams meet again tonight at Legacy Dodge Field with first pitch at 7:05. The Toronto Blue Jays will try to climb out of their hole tonight against the Tampa Bay Rays, who have been dominant at times this year against the Birds. The Jays have been outscored 19-3 in a pair of games against the Rays this series. The Jays will open with Braden Fisher tonight as the Rays go with Griffin Jacks. Today, the Boston Red Sox will try to tie a franchise record with their 15th win in a row as they start a doubleheader against Baltimore. Jason Robertson and the Dallas Stars have avoided arbitration as Robertson agreed to a $12 million one-year deal yesterday. The Saskatoon Wamba defeated the Edmonton Stingers 96-94 in Canadian Elite Basketball League action last night. And NFL training camps open tomorrow, with Carolina and Arizona cracking open their playbooks. The two teams play in the annual Hall of Fame preseason game on August 6th. That's your look at sports. I'm Corey Atkinson.
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4: There is still a yellow warning going on right now for air quality. Poor air quality and reduced visibility in wildfire smoke continues. Right now, 12 degrees, condition mist. I don't think that's what it is, weather app. Today, we're going to see a high of 20. This is not my weather, dog. High of 28, humid at 31. Tonight, down to 15, 30% chance of showers overnight with a risk of a thunderstorm.
5: Unfortunately, we will see more widespread smoke tomorrow.
4: Are we shocked?
5: It wasn't showing yesterday that we were going to have more smoke, but okay. Love me some weather here. Sun and clouds for tomorrow. Chance of showers early in the morning. Just a slight chance with that 30%. And then after that, showers will begin. So slight chance in the morning and then definite chance in the morning. Risk of a thunderstorm as well. We got a high of 24, feeling like 27. Overnight clear and a low of 12.

0: We could be making someone's wildest dreams come true.
1: Yes, we could.
0: How about wildest?
1: I mean,
0: it's pretty wild, though.
1: Nicole and Rhea might think so.
0: Mm-hmm, yeah, we have a big, huge, awesome prize package for you to win.
1: That's right.
0: All four special editions of the Tortured Poets Department.
1: That's right.
0: Including that very rare Black Dog edition.
1: That's right. We're talking about the ultimate Tay-Tay bundle. And of course, none of this could be possible without the amazing help from the Music Room, YMM.
0: Yeah, they make this possible. So they found these albums for us.
1: Yep.
0: These special editions. It's so hard to find the Black Dog edition.
1: And when you do, it's usually on eBay, and it's usually no less than $200. Mm-hmm.
0: So this whole value is around $300.
1: Yep.
0: And you get to take home the Bolter edition, the Manuscript edition, the Albatross edition, and the Black Dog edition.
1: Damn!
0: Now, what do they got to do to get in on the contest?
1: All you have to do is get our phone number ready. I'm not even going to say it because, of course, you have it in your phone.
0: Of course you do.
1: 780-791-1037.
0: And we're going to take texter number. Let's do 13 because it's Tay-Tay's. Oh, I guess we're not doing it that way.
1: Everybody who texts in has a chance to answer with the winner selected on July 31st.
0: I almost forgot.
1: Listen, you've been off for a week.
0: Yes.
1: I'm going to give you a pass, girlie.
0: Thanks, buddy.
1: You're good.
0: Appreciate
1: you're good.
0: That. So we're not taking texter number 13, but
1: maybe we'll take number 13 on a July 31st.
0: You never know. So everyone who does text in the word Opalite.
1: That's right. Opalite. Rhea, you should have the spray bottle right beside you. OPA. LITE to 780-791-1037. Every single time you enter, when we say a different keyword, you gain another chance to win the ultimate Tay-Tay bundle. Once again, with the winner being selected on
0: the end of the month.
1: Yeah,
0: July 31st.

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0: So let's talk about a guy that most of you know that we don't like. David Rush.
1: That's right. I hate him. I hope he does a Guinness World Record for tallest jump off a building without a parachute.
0: So if you don't know who David Rush is, he's the guy that holds the most concurrent Guinness World Record titles. Yeah. So now he's done another one.
1: Oh, yay.
0: He set the record for most toilet paper rolls balanced on the head.
1: What a moron. What an idiot. Was it three?
0: So it was 101 back in 2021.
1: Yep.
0: And then somebody else pushed the record to 152.
1: Holy crap.
0: So then David Rush decided to take it back. And on his second try, he balanced 195 rolls of toilet paper on his head.
1: That's crazy.
0: For 30 seconds.
1: That's crazy.
0: Now, it's not like he's just stacking the rolls of toilet paper. He's got one and then a piece of cardboard and then a whole bunch of rolls on the cardboard balanced on top of one and then another piece of cardboard and then more rolls of toilet paper and then another piece of cardboard.
1: I fear you should only be allowed one piece of cardboard and that's right above your head.
0: At this point, he's balancing one roll on his head and the rest are being balanced on the cardboard.
1: Yeah, that's true.
0: You know?
1: Yeah.
0: Like, I don't think this is a very good world record.
1: I want to know how he finds these world records and is just deciding, you know what, yeah, does he look up BS world records? Or like, what is his way to find the world records?
0: He probably, he's obviously breaking other people's records.
1: Correct.
0: So clearly his goal is to beat other people.
1: Yeah, but so, like, how do you find, oh my God, this person had the most toilet papers.
0: They got a list. They've got a massive list on the Guinness World Record website. So you can find a bunch of ridiculous world records. And that's, I'm assuming, what David Rush does.
1: Hmm.
0: And then wants to beat everybody.
1: Hmm.
0: So greedy.
1: Yeah, he's an idiot. Nobody likes him.
0: So greedy.
1: He has kids.
0: 195 rolls of toilet paper. What did he do when he went on his family vacation on the cruise?
1: He snapped.
0: And he's like, you know what? I think I'm going to just not hang out with my family.
1: How many toothpicks or something you can snap in a row?
0: Yeah. Like,
1: loser. when it's a take your kid to work day, what are you going to do, idiot? And when it's like parents come in and like it's job fair, what are you going to do, idiot? Huh? I'm a lawyer. And then David Rush walks up. I break Guinness World Records. I don't get paid for it or anything. People know my name. I do TED Talks about breaking other people's Guinness World Records.
0: I don't know. Because of the cardboard in this one, it doesn't seem legit to me.
1: Did the other people use cardboard, though? That's the question.
0: You know what? I have no idea what the other people
1: did. If the other people did, in fact, use cardboard, then I think all is fair in love and war. If not, it shouldn't have counted. Or it should be a different thing. Which he also likes to do. He likes to find a world record, change one thing about it, so it's a brand new world record that he is the only one who holds.
0: Yeah. That's exactly it.
1: And that's why we hate him. We don't hate him because he's just some guy breaking world records. We hate him because he's breaking world records in such a way that you could also, listening right now, break the world record if you had all of the free time in the world.
0: Exactly. But then if you did break the record, David Rush would come back and break that record on you.

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3: I'm Corey Atkinson. Here's what's trending on Play. Reaction is coming in after what Buffalo was left off of Alberta's municipal affairs tour. Community organizer Mohamed Terabin says Fort McMurray should have been the minister's first stop. The minister's office says the region was visited during the previous two summers, adding Alberta has more than 230 municipalities and they can't visit them all. Debate is growing over Alberta's proposed carbon capture network. Keepers of the Water has published a report questioning the Pathways project, including potential impacts on water, pipelines, and underground storage. The report also cites a carbon dioxide pipeline rupture in Mississippi. Industry leaders maintain the technology is key to lowering emissions from oil sands production. A growing number of Alberta lakes remain under blue-green algae advisories. Alberta Health Services has issued a new warning for Pigeon Lake. Advisories also remain in effect for Lac La Biche, Skeleton Lake, and Lac St. Anne, among others. Officials say people should avoid visible blooms and never drink untreated lake water. People are being encouraged to be water smart during National Drowning Prevention Week. Alberta RCMP says simple steps can save lives, including wearing a life jacket, swimming with a buddy, and watching children within arm's reach. The annual campaign also reminds boaters to stay sober and know local water conditions. The Fraser Institute says fossil fuels continue powering industry, transportation, and many homes across the country. Transportation remains especially dependent, with nearly 99% of its energy coming from fossil fuels. Researchers say policy should reflect today's energy realities. And Albertans are now able to apply for special ballots ahead of the October referendum. John Tupper brings us the details.
4: Elections Canada says voting by mail gives people extra time to consider all 10 of the questions on the ballot, including the one asking whether Alberta should hold another referendum on separating from Canada. Completed ballots are due by October 16th. For Harvard Media News, I'm John Tupper.
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6: Going on right now is a yellow warning for air quality. Poor air quality and reduced visibility in wildfire smoke continues. Right now it is 12 degrees. Today we're going to see a high of 28, feeling a little bit more like 31 with that Humidex. Tonight going all the way down to 15 with a 30% chance of showers overnight with, of course, a risk of a thunderstorm.
7: Tomorrow, a few showers in the morning, also risk of a thunderstorm in the morning and afternoon. More widespread smoke, a little bit of wind as well. High of 24, feeling like 27. And then overnight, that should all clear up, going down to 12.

0: The only time I like snow in Fort McMurray is when it's played right here on Play Mornings. I'm John.
1: I'm Marina.
0: It is 6:39 with 30 seconds to go till 6:40, which of course means we're just about an hour away from
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0: You know how it works. 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
1: Yeah, and all you have to do is let us know who's celebrating. 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
0: You could slide on in.
1: 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It's that easy.
0: That's it. That's all.
1: And then we'll sing coming up around 7:40. Now, we've had Monday and Tuesday off of singing.
0: That's right.
1: You had to sing every day last week while I was off.
0: Yeah, I did.
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0: every
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0: single day.
1: We've had a break the first 2 days. 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

0: Bruno Mars, Treasure, right here on Play Mornings. I'm John.
1: I'm Marina.
0: Now, I don't know if you remember our conversation we had a little while ago, maybe more than a little, but we were like, why are there no female juniors? Like,
1: yeah,
0: what
1: I do.
0: Is the closest we could get to a female junior? I think I found it, and it came to me through a TikTok. Now, have you seen the me sitting down for my Netflix documentary trend?
1: No.
0: What? Oh, my God.
1: No.
0: What are you, 40? So there's a trend going around on TikTok.
1: Oh, no, yeah, yes, yes. I know exactly.
0: Yeah, yeah, where it's like me getting ready for my Netflix documentary.
1: One of my buddies did one back home.
0: My gut is so big or something like that.
1: Yep.
0: Well, a woman sat down and did it. All four of her daughters, as well as her, were in this TikTok video.
1: Okay.
0: And it said, me getting ready for my Netflix documentary on why all my daughters have my name. She's
1: like
0: four daughters.
1: First name?
0: Yeah. She kicked it off with Mary Frances, MaryFrances, just one name.
1: Like
0: Mary
1: hyphenated?
0: Frances. No. Mary Frances.
1: Like all one word?
0: All one word.
1: Oh.
0: If we had a keyword, you'd have to text it in exactly how it's spelled.
1: Okay, all right. And that's a kid's name, or
0: that
1: not?
0: Is, nope, that
1: that's
0: is
1: her
0: a,
1: name.
0: That is a kid's name.
1: Okay, got
0: her
1: it.
0: Her first kid, Mary Frances.
1: Got it.
0: Second kid, they liked it so much, Mary Marjorie. Exact same thing, no space, no hyphen, all pushed together. And then by the time they had four, they were all in with Mary Jane, which, okay.
1: Yeah, I like that one.
0: And Mary Teresa.
1: Oh,
0: yeah.
1: That's sad.
0: And the best part about it is none of the daughters go by Mary at all.
1: Do they go
0: all
1: by
0: go
1: the
0: by
1: Marjorie?
0: Different nicknames. So they go by nicknames. Francie for Mary Frances, Macy, JJ for Jane, and Tessa for the Teresa.
1: Huh.
0: Yeah. I want to know two things. One, Mom, that was your issue. And two, Dad, you're okay with this? You're just like, yeah, might as well name them all Mary. Why
1: That's
0: not?
1: That's awful.
0: Yeah.
1: And then, like, okay, so I know when I was growing up, like, my sister's name is Lauren.
0: Cool.
1: And apparently that was supposed to be my name.
0: Yeah.
1: And my mom kind of switched things
0: yeah,
1: up.
0: Yeah.
1: So my mom would always call us by the wrong names.
0: Yep.
1: She'd be like, Marina, Lauren, Fred, whoever you
0: yeah.
1: are, right? And I can't imagine this woman, you know, yelling at her kids and getting each name messed up because they all start with Mary. Wait, which one are you?
0: Yeah,
1: you
0: which
1: know?
0: Mary are you?
1: Wait, you know?
0: What are you, the third Mary? The second? You're not the first. The first Mary I remember.
1: I'm glad that she didn't do, like, you know, a Mary Marjorie Jr. or, like, you know? Because I know we were talking about this a while ago.
0: Yeah.
1: And there's no, like, female juniors.
0: There's not.
1: And still looking, if anybody knows of a female junior.
0: Please let us know.
1: We'd love to know. But, like, that sucks.
0: Yeah, and
1: that
0: I'm
1: sucks a lot.
0: I'm still not on board with, if you are a parent, naming your child after you. I think it's a little egotistical. I really do.
1: A little bit.
0: You already have a mini you. You don't need to name it John Jr. You know? Like, it seems a step too far. I don't know. Maybe I'm wrong. Maybe it's the normal thing to do.
1: Like, just, I can't imagine introducing your family, and this is Mary, and this is Mary, and this is Mary.
0: I'd be like, do you have a stutter, miss? What's your issue?

0: 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Headlines.
1: I'm Corey Atkinson. Here's what's trending on Play. A province-wide tour is set to bring Alberta's municipal affairs minister to communities across the province over the next 10 days. Community organizer Mohamed Terabin calls Wood Buffalo's absence disappointing. The minister's office says the region was included during the past two summers, but Alberta has more than 230 municipalities to visit. Questions are being raised about Alberta's largest proposed carbon capture project. Keepers of the Water is calling for greater transparency and independent review of the Pathways Alliance proposal after 2 years of community engagement. The project would transport captured carbon dioxide from oil sand sites for permanent underground storage near Cold Lake. Summer lakegoers are being urged to stay alert as Alberta's list of algae advisories continues to grow. Pigeon Lake is the latest addition. Health advisories also cover Lac La Biche, Skeleton Lake, and Lac St. Anne. Blue-green algae can cause illness in people and may prove fatal for pets exposed to contaminated water. Water safety is taking center stage during National Drowning Prevention Week. Alberta RCMP says many drownings begin with an unexpected fall into the water. Officers recommend learning to swim, avoiding shallow dives, and choosing bright, high-visibility swimwear. The annual campaign concludes Saturday with World Drowning Prevention Day. The Fraser Institute says oil, natural gas, and coal remain essential to the economy, contributing nearly 7% of national economic output. Researchers argue reliable, affordable energy will remain critical for Canadians well into the future. Advanced planning is underway for Alberta's October 19th referendum. John Tupper fills us in.
2: Elections Alberta has opened up applications for vote-by-mail packages available to any eligible elector. The ballot includes 10 questions, including one whether Alberta should hold another referendum on separation from Canada. Special ballot requests must be submitted by October 9th. For Harvard Media News, I'm John Tupper.
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1: I'm Corey Atkinson with your look at sports. The Fort McMurray Giants lost a close one last night, 8-6 to the Sylvan Lake Gulls in Western Canadian Baseball League action. The two teams meet again tonight at Legacy Dodge Field with first pitch at 7:05. The Toronto Blue Jays will try to climb out of their hole tonight against the Tampa Bay Rays, who have been dominant at times this year against the Birds. The Jays have been outscored 19-3 in a pair of games against the Rays this series. The Jays will open with Braden Fisher tonight as the Rays go with Griffin Jacks. Today, the Boston Red Sox will try to tie a franchise record with their 15th win in a row as they start a doubleheader against Baltimore. Jason Robertson and the Dallas Stars have avoided arbitration as Robertson agreed to a $12 million one-year deal yesterday. The Saskatoon Wamba defeated the Edmonton Stingers 96-94 in Canadian Elite Basketball League action last night. And NFL training camps open tomorrow, with Carolina and Arizona cracking open their playbooks. The two teams play in the annual Hall of Fame preseason game on August 6th. That's your look at sports. I'm Corey Atkinson.
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4: Right now, there is a yellow warning for air quality. Poor air quality and reduced visibility in wildfire smoke continues. Right now, 13 degrees. Today, we're going to see a high of 28. Feeling more like 31 with that Humidex. Tonight, going all the way down to 15. 30% chance of showers. And, of course, with that, a risk of a thunderstorm.
5: Tomorrow, we've got a slight chance of showers early in the morning. Then showers beginning later in the morning with the risk of a thunderstorm as well in the afternoon. More widespread smoke on the way. A little bit of wind mixed in there and a high of 24. It's going to feel a bit more like 27. And then overnight, a little bit of a break with that heat. We're going down to 12 with clear skies.

0: obviously, you know, in the last, what, year and almost 2 years that I've worked here, we've talked about how animals can get drunk from eating fermented fruit, right?
1: Yeah, we have.
0: So this happened in Kentucky to a baby raccoon.
1: A baby raccoon.
0: A baby raccoon who got into some fermented peaches. Now, those peaches had been used to make moonshine.
1: I was going to say, I've had some peach moonshine before.
0: It's pretty good.
1: My man.
0: So the raccoon climbed into the dumpster.
1: Yep.
0: Ate the peaches. Yep. Passed out and almost drowned. So there was a nurse. I don't know why she was nearby.
1: Yeah.
0: I don't know how it all came to be.
1: But
0: she jumped in to the dumpster, pulled the little guy out, performed CPR on the raccoon until it started breathing again.
1: Now, I don't know how you get rabies, but if I was going to assume, it would probably be kissing a raccoon on the mouth. It would be like the number one answer on Family Food. Family Food!
0: Family
1: Show me raccoon kiss!
0: Now, I feel like only in Kentucky could you get the phrase drunk raccoon rescued from moonshine dumpster. You know what I mean? That 100%. Sounds like a completely normal Tuesday in Kentucky.
1: 1,000%. Because it's not a Florida story. It's not crazy enough. If it was a Florida story, it would not be a nurse who was saving this raccoon. It would be some random shirtless guy.
0: Yeah, probably.
1: A homeless guy who was already in the dumpster, saw this whole thing go down, would have saved the raccoon if anywhere but Kentucky.
0: So yeah, raccoon survived, got all sobered up, released back into the wild, and now there's probably a raccoon in the forest telling his buddies about his drunken escapade with his peach moonshine and the dumpster and how he got to kiss a nurse.
1: You know what? It's a pretty good story.

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0: With just 9 home games remaining, your Fort McMurray Giants 2026 season is quickly coming to an end.
1: If you haven't gone to a game yet, you are missing out.
0: I don't know what you've been doing every time we speak about it, if you've just been deliberately not going, because we've been talking about the Giants. I feel like we talked about it enough.
1: Yeah.
0: Listen, if we talked about anything else this much, I'm sure we could get you to like start smoking cigarettes or something like that.
1: Don't do that though.
0: You shouldn't. Only vape. It looks cooler.
1: It's a great time at Legacy Dodge Field.
0: Yes.
1: So if you haven't, and it's a beautiful field.
0: Is
1: too.
0: It ever?
1: It's stunning. So if you haven't gone, you are missing out, and we have tickets for free.
0: You better believe it.
1: For you to go to any of the remaining home games. We do have those flex tickets.
0: Yeah, we do. Any of the remaining 9. If you want to be picky and not go to today's game or tomorrow's game or Friday's game or Saturday's game or even Sunday's game, might I suggest you just wait till August 1st.
1: August 1st is where we need the most people to go to the game because they have the Henny and Lenny Aloha celebration. Yeah. It's a world record attempt.
0: Yes, it is.
1: We always talk about the Guinness World Records, and it is finally happening here in Fort McMurray.
0: I don't think David Rush knows more people than we do.
1: No,
0: so
1: definitely not.
0: Take
1: no
0: that
1: way.
0: Up your stupid big fat head, David Rush. Yeah, idiot.
1: So we got tickets to give away. We're going to pick texter number. You pick the number today, John.
0: Number 17.
1: All right, texter number 17 at 780-791-1037. By the way,
0: what?
1: This Henny and Lenny Aloha celebration, the world record attempt, is the most people wearing those Aloha, like the Hawaiian shirts.
0: That's right.
1: There are rules, though.
0: There are. Has to have 3 or more buttons.
1: Has to have a collar.
0: And has to have 3 or more colors.
1: Yes. So, if that's what you're into, August 1st. That's the date. But texter number 17.
0: That's right.
1: 780-791-1037. Text in the word base.
0: Base. B-A-I-S-T.
1: B-A-S-E.
0: Oh, base, not based. That makes way more sense.

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2: I'm Corey Atkinson. Here's what's trending on Play. Municipal Affairs Minister Dan Williams is embarking on a 10-day tour of Alberta communities. He'll meet leaders from cities, counties, towns, and villages. Missing from the itinerary is Fort McMurray or any community within the regional municipality of Wood Buffalo. A spokesperson for the minister's office says Wood Buffalo was included during the past two summers. A new front is opening in Alberta's carbon capture debate. Environmental group Keepers of the Water has released a report urging more scrutiny of the proposed Pathways project. The organization raises concerns about pipeline safety, groundwater protection, and community consultation. Supporters argue carbon capture is essential to reducing oil sands emissions while preserving jobs. People are being reminded to check for water advisories before heading to Alberta Lakes this summer. Alberta Health Services has added Pigeon Lake to its growing list of blue-green algae advisories. Other affected lakes now include Lac La Biche, Skeleton Lake, and Lac St. Anne. Visitors should avoid visible blooms and keep pets away. National Drowning Prevention Week is now underway across Canada. Alberta RCMP is reminding families to wear life jackets, supervise children closely, and never mix alcohol with swimming or boating. The Life Saving Society says more than 400 Canadians die each year in preventable water-related incidents. The campaign runs through Saturday. A new Fraser Institute report says fossil fuels still supplied more than 76% of Canada's energy in 2024, almost unchanged from 1995. Researchers say the numbers highlight continued demand for reliable oil and natural gas, despite years of government efforts to encourage alternatives. Vote-by-mail applications are now open for Alberta's October 19th referendum. John Tupper gives us the details.
3: Elections Alberta says any eligible voter can request a special ballot without giving a reason. One of the 10 questions asks whether Alberta should hold a future referendum on separating from Canada. Applications for a special ballot close October 9th. For Harvard Media News, I'm John Tupper.
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6: Right now there is a yellow warning for air quality, poor air quality and reduced visibility to be expected. Right now, 13 degrees. Today, we're going to see a high of 28, feeling more like 31 with that Humidex. Tonight, going all the way down to 15, 30% chance of showers. And of course, with that, a risk of a thunderstorm.
7: Tomorrow, we have a 30% chance of showers early in the morning. Then a few showers will begin later in the morning, along with a risk of a thunderstorm. That'll continue into the afternoon. More widespread smoke on the way, a little bit of wind on the way for tomorrow in the afternoon. High of 24, going to feel like 27 overnight, down to 12 with clear skies.

0: Vidi Sen right here on Play Mornings. I'm John.
1: I'm Marina.
0: 7:40 on the dot, which of course means, ladies and gentlemen, it is time for...
1: Birthdays. Go, shouty.
2: It's your birthday. We're going to party like it's your birthday.
1: All right, let's kick it off with David Spade.
0: David Spade.
1: David Spade is 61 today.
0: Okay.
1: Selena Gomez is 34.
0: Go off SG.
1: Willem Dafoe is 71.
0: That is a good 71.
1: I love Willem Dafoe.
0: He's the best.
1: So good as the Green Goblin.
0: I agree.
1: So good.
0: I agree, Marina.
1: Danny Glover is 80.
0: Damn, Danny.
1: John Leguizamo is 66.
0: Love me some John Leguizamo.
1: And Alex Trebek would have been 86.
0: Gone on.
1: We got one local birthday to get to today.
0: Yeah, we do.
1: This came in yesterday at 780-791-1037. I would like to wish my sister, Jamie, a happy birthday tomorrow, which is now today.
0: Happy birthday,
1: and that's
0: Jamie.
1: From Adrienne.
0: Happy birthday,
1: No, Jamie.
0: Adrienne. No, but the second you said Adrienne, the right side of my brain was like, all right, do Rocky, try. And the left side of my brain was like, oh, you moron, that was a terrible impression. What, are you having a stroke?
1: Happy birthday to Jamie. If you also are celebrating a birthday today, happy birthday to you.
0: And that's right.
1: This song will also go out to you.
0: But we're only saying Jamie's name, not yours.

0: Well, you know what that means? We'll take birthdays for tomorrow now. That's right. Being, July 23rd.
1: Almost Christmas.
0: It's wild. You know someone celebrating? Let us know. 780-791-1037.

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0: Brokers and Halsey. It's closer on Play Mornings. I'm Marina.
1: I'm John.
0: It is 7:52 right now. We're getting closer to 8:10.
2: Yeah, we are.
0: Which means it's almost time for Daily Wins. Now, it's Wednesday. You know what that means. Do it.
1: Walkbox.
0: You have a chance. That kills me. You have a chance to win a $50 gift card to Walkbox.
1: Yeah.
0: And all you have to do is text in your daily wins. Could be anything.
1: Literally
0: something
1: anything.
0: Something positive happening in your life that's going to, you know, entertain the masses and is going to make everybody else feel good.
1: Yeah.
0: And in hopes that everybody else can point out a daily win in their day. We're
1: going to
0: spread that positivity like butter. 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
3: I'm Corey Atkinson. Here's what's trending on Play. Reaction is coming in after what Buffalo was left off of Alberta's municipal affairs tour. Community organizer Mohamed Terabin says Fort McMurray should have been the minister's first stop. The minister's office says the region was visited during the previous two summers, adding Alberta has more than 230 municipalities and they can't visit them all. Debate is growing over Alberta's proposed carbon capture network. Keepers of the Water has published a report questioning the Pathways project, including potential impacts on water, pipelines, and underground storage. The report also cites a carbon dioxide pipeline rupture in Mississippi. Industry leaders maintain the technology is key to lowering emissions from oil sands production. A growing number of Alberta lakes remain under blue-green algae advisories. Alberta Health Services has issued a new warning for Pigeon Lake. Advisories also remain in effect for Lac La Biche, Skeleton Lake, and Lac St. Anne, among others. Officials say people should avoid visible blooms and never drink untreated lake water. People are being encouraged to be water smart during National Drowning Prevention Week. Alberta RCMP says simple steps can save lives, including wearing a life jacket, swimming with a buddy, and watching children within arm's reach. The annual campaign also reminds boaters to stay sober and know local water conditions. The Fraser Institute says fossil fuels continue powering industry, transportation, and many homes across the country. Transportation remains especially dependent, with nearly 99% of its energy coming from fossil fuels. Researchers say policy should reflect today's energy realities. And Albertans are now able to apply for special ballots ahead of the October referendum. John Tupper brings us the details.
4: Elections Canada says voting by mail gives people extra time to consider all 10 of the questions on the ballot, including the one asking whether Alberta should hold another referendum on separating from Canada. Completed ballots are due by October 16th. For Harvard Media News, I'm John Tupper.
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3: I'm Corey Atkinson with your look at sports. The Fort McMurray Giants lost a close one last night, 8-6 to the Sylvan Lake Gulls in Western Canadian Baseball League action. The two teams meet again tonight at Legacy Dodge Field with first pitch at 7:05. The Toronto Blue Jays will try to climb out of their hole tonight against the Tampa Bay Rays, who have been dominant at times this year against the Birds. The Jays have been outscored 19-3 in a pair of games against the Rays this series. The Jays will open with Braden Fisher tonight as the Rays go with Griffin Jacks. Today, the Boston Red Sox will try to tie a franchise record with their 15th win in a row as they start a doubleheader against Baltimore. Jason Robertson and the Dallas Stars have avoided arbitration as Robertson agreed to a $12 million one-year deal yesterday. The Saskatoon Wamba defeated the Edmonton Stingers 96-94 in Canadian Elite Basketball League action last night. And NFL training camps open tomorrow, with Carolina and Arizona cracking open their playbooks. The two teams play in the annual Hall of Fame preseason game on August 6th. That's your look at sports. I'm Corey Atkinson.
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5: Right now, there is a yellow warning going on for air quality, poor air quality, and reduced visibility to be expected. Right now, it is 15 degrees. Today, we're going to see a high of 28, feeling more like 31 with that Humidex. Tonight, all the way down to 15. Congrats, we've reached the low. 30% chance of showers as well. Guess what? Risk of a thunderstorm.
6: Not shocking.
5: Nope.
6: For Thursday, mix of sun and cloud, 30% chance of showers early in the morning, and then a few showers beginning in the morning, so they will be expected. Mm-hmm. Risk of a thunderstorm as well throughout the day. Widespread smoke again throughout the day. A little bit of wind in the afternoon. We're going up to a high of 24. Going to feel more like 27, and then overnight clearing, and we're going down to 12.

0: right, got to say this before we get into the Daily Wins. If you texted in the word base to go and see the Giants, and then you texted in a Daily Win, check your phone. Because we do have a winner.
1: We do.
0: For the Giants flex tickets.
1: Yeah.
0: And I asked for their name, Radio Silence. And then we talked about Daily Wins, and then the same person texted in their Daily Win, and I was like, well, I still need your name, because you also won the tickets.
1: And if you don't hit us up, we will read your phone number live on air. So, the choice is yours.
0: All right, let's get into the Daily Wins, and as always, kicking it off with John.
1: And as always, the two I got will come as no shock to anybody. One, my Los Angeles Dodgers. They won yesterday 2-1 against Philly, and two, the four Mac Giants play tonight.
0: Yeah, they do.
1: Yeah, I'm going to be there. Super excited. They're the best team in Fort McMurray when it comes to baseball. Western Canadian baseball, that is.
0: Daily win for me. There was no line in Tim Hortons this morning.
1: I feel like
0: well, when
1: is.
0: I drove by, there was one truck. And I was like, okay, well, this is perfect because by the time I get into the lineup, it won't be there anymore. Guess what? Wasn't there anymore.
1: I thought you were going to say, like, the one truck ordered, like, every single item off the menu, and I was going to be like, yeah, that's what you get. That's what you get, Marina. Being cocky about no cars.
0: Yeah. And then a second one for me is that today is SPCA Pet of the Week Day, and I'm very excited. I missed Mel and Kenzie last week.
1: It was Abby, actually.
0: Oh, it was Abby.
1: It was.
0: All right, well, I missed Abby, too.
1: Yeah.
0: So I'm very excited for the SPCA to come in today. But we got to get to the text line because this is where it's all happening right now because we got $50 to Walkbox on the line right now for your Daily Win. So if you haven't got your Daily Win in yet, you probably should get on that.
1: Come on.
0: 780-791-1037. Shauna says, it's my Friday today. Thank goodness. Daily Win right there.
1: Taking a run, Shauna.
0: The person who won the Giants tickets, who I still don't know the name, says, my Daily Win is I got one more day left for this turnaround of my shift, and I just found a new job leaving Fort McMurray because they don't pay like they used to, so I think that's a big-time Daily Win.
1: Ain't that the truth? Oh, man, I'm a radio host.
0: We also got a Daily Win from Sheila, who says, Daily Win, I have wild daisies growing in the front yard, one of my favorite flowers.
1: Go off, Sheila!
0: I love wildflowers.
1: Have your actual flowers budded yet?
0: They have.
1: There we go.
0: They have. Still don't remember what kind of flowers I bought. They were black. They look like weeds. They grew so long and then the tiniest little flowers. Now the flowers are supposed to be like black and white, but they look more purple and white.
1: Oh.
0: I like purple. It's my favorite color. So I'm not mad about it. But I'll Daily Win there. My plants are finally flowering.
1: Shout out, Sheila. Shout out, Marina.
0: Let's see. Nicole. I had a notification this morning that I have a massage later. Ooh, massage sounds great.
1: That'd be nice to forget you had a massage and then be like alerted that, oh, you do have a massage.
0: I still get really stuffy noses every time. Noses, because I only have one. A really stuffy nose every time I go for a massage.
1: Really?
0: Every time. I can't breathe.
1: Okay.
0: I'm mouth breathing and then my mouth gets dry.
1: Is it because of the hole you put your head in? I've never gotten a massage, so I have no idea.
0: You've never had a massage?
1: No, you know why? My body is terrible.
0: You could still get a massage.
1: No, they're able to turn you away. You know they're able to turn clients away? I found that out the hard way.
0: Stop.
1: I did. They're like, not you.
0: Right. Ugh. This is not a daily.
1: It'd be like, you know the scene in Ghost where like it's the pottery? Like that's my back. Not as hot, though.
0: All right, you got a Daily Win. It's not too late to text them in for a $50 gift card to Walkbox. 780-791-1037.
2: 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Winning. Everything I

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0: Toni Braxton, Unbreak My Heart, right here on Play. Nothing says good morning like Toni Braxton.
1: Unbreak my heart.
0: Two. Seal. Because it sounds like she says one, break my heart. Is that the lyric? At some point, I think she goes, one, break my heart. And then two. Seal. Well, that's how it should be, in my personal opinion. We got daily wins.
1: We do have daily wins and a $50 gift card to Walkbox up for grabs. We do have a name, by the way, for the winner of the Giants ticket. So daily win for Jordan. Don't have a last name, but
0: Keating?
1: Jordan
0: Keating?
1: Could not be Keating because he can't win. Jordan, congratulations on your Giants tickets. Daily win for you right there.
0: Daily win for us, finally getting your name, Jordan.
1: Yeah.
0: What were you doing?
1: Tash, my neighbor. She says, I'm off at 5:30 today instead of 9 p.m. I love that for you.
0: Nice.
1: Get off early and let's have a drinky poo. No, I work tonight. Damn.
0: You do work tonight. You told me you picked up a shift.
1: Yeah, I did pick up a shift.
0: God, you need that money.
1: I'm at work right now. I'm not allowed to have my cell phone, so please don't put my name on the radio. Well, it's just Jordan. There's lots of Jordans in town, so.
0: So please don't. Oh, that's so funny.
1: Be careful. Don't get caught.
0: But we also just said that he clearly works at a job where he's not allowed to have his phone. Oh, God. I mean,
1: probably a lot of Jordans out there on site.
0: We lied about his name. It's not Jordan.
1: All right, so I've got everybody's names. We just added Tash's in there as well. I added Jordan's name. So the wheel is spinning, and we will have a winner in just a couple of seconds. Yeah. Well, probably more than a couple of seconds.
0: You certainly have the world's longest goddamn wheel.
1: Seriously, back. I don't know why.
0: It's on the internet, by the way. It's not a physical wheel, so this should take 1 second.
1: It should, but it doesn't.
0: It should take you longer to hit the button.
1: I still have not gone to a different page.
0: Name. Which is crazy. You probably only know one.
1: I do.
0: Yeah.
1: I do. All right. Congratulations. We have a winner. Sheila Lalonde.
0: Sheila Lalonde?
1: Yes. Sheila has daisies growing in the front yard, one of her favorite flowers. And Sheila just also got $50 to Walkbox. So congratulations. Woo! I'll reach out to you to let you know how you can claim your prize. We do this each and every Wednesday. So don't forget to text in your daily wins every day, but Wednesdays where you can win the $50 gift card to Walkbox. So again, congratulations, Sheila. And text in those daily wins anytime to 780-791-1037.

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3: I'm Corey Atkinson. Here's what's trending on Play. A province-wide tour is set to bring Alberta's Municipal Affairs Minister to communities across the province over the next 10 days. Community organizer Mohamed Terabin calls Wood Buffalo's absence disappointing. The minister's office says the region was included during the past two summers, but Alberta has more than 230 municipalities to visit. Questions are being raised about Alberta's largest proposed carbon capture project. Keepers of the Water is calling for greater transparency and independent review of the Pathways Alliance proposal after 2 years of community engagement. The project would transport captured carbon dioxide from oil sand sites for permanent underground storage near Cold Lake. Summer lake goers are being urged to stay alert as Alberta's list of algae advisories continues to grow. Pigeon Lake is the latest addition. Health advisories also cover Lac La Biche, Skeleton Lake, and Lac St. Anne. Blue-green algae can cause illness in people and may prove fatal for pets exposed to contaminated water. Water safety is taking center stage during National Drowning Prevention Week. Alberta RCMP says many drownings begin with an unexpected fall into the water. Officers recommend learning to swim, avoiding shallow dives, and choosing bright, high-visibility swimwear. The annual campaign concludes Saturday with World Drowning Prevention Day. The Fraser Institute says oil, natural gas, and coal remain essential to the economy, contributing nearly 7% of national economic output. Researchers argue reliable, affordable energy will remain critical for Canadians well into the future. Advanced planning is underway for Alberta's October 19th referendum. John Tupper fills us in.
4: Elections Alberta has opened up applications for vote-by-mail packages available to any eligible elector. The ballot includes 10 questions, including one whether Alberta should hold another referendum on separation from Canada. Special ballot requests must be submitted by October 9th. For Harvard Media News, I'm John Tupper.
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1: Right now we got a yellow warning for air quality, which of course means poor air quality and reduced visibility to be expected. Today we're going to see a high of 28, feeling more like 31 with that Humidex. Right now it is 15. Also 15 is the low of tonight with a 30% chance of showers. And with that, of course, comes a risk of a thunderstorm.
2: Same thing for tomorrow morning, 30% chance of showers early in the morning. And then a few showers will start later on in the morning, along with the risk of a thunderstorm throughout the day. Widespread smoke again throughout the day. A little bit of wind going up to 40 in the afternoon. High of 24, going to feel like 27 overnight. Breaking that heat going down to 12 with clear skies.
3: Like we always do with

0: My main man right there, Kanye T-Pain, Play Mornings. I'm John.
1: I'm Marina.
2: And it's Melanie. I am here today.
1: You guys are sharing a microphone
2: are,
1: this morning.
2: We and John are getting a little cuddle buddies over here.
0: Yeah,
1: heard you broke the other microphone last week.
2: Well, it didn't work when I was on. I don't know if I actually broke
1: no,
2: it, but I could have.
1: You
2: it's
1: didn't
2: okay.
1: break it. It's okay. It's, we were just waiting for it to go out.
2: And I just pushed it over the edge, which I tend to do to people sometimes.
1: So if you don't know, it's SPCA Pet of the Week Day, best day of the week. And we got to know who you brought.
2: So we decided to switch things up today at the advice of Michelle, who doesn't normally come, but the shift manager's here with me today. We brought our sweet girl, Andrea. Also, her diva name is Andrea. So this little special lady came in to us as a stray. We quickly discovered that she was a

0: diabetic, drinking lots of water, losing a lot of weight. So we did our normal amazing stuff the vet team does and determined she was diabetic. But Diva Andrea decided to go hypoglycemic. So she is no longer diabetic right now. So she had a hypoglycemic week where her sugars plummet down extremely low. So with that, it caused seizures. She went blind. We weren't sure if she was going to make it. Like, it was touch and go there with Northern Vet for a long time. A lot of discussions. After 2 days, she started to bounce back.
1: And amazing.
0: Here she is.
1: Amazing.
0: Her
1: I love it.
0: Her eyesight is back. She's literally laying at my feet.
1: Look at for anyone who doesn't know, you guys have been bringing in a lot of dogs, but yes. Miss Andrea is a cat.
0: She is a cat, and
1: she's like a dog, though.
0: Well, she's on a leash, and she's sitting at my feet. She is like an office cat now. Yes, she is up for adoption. However, I mean, she has a special part in all our hearts. So she lives up with Renee at reception. She loves dogs. We've discovered this. She will lay down with any dog comes in. Even the puppies that are like wanting to play, she's like, just lay down. We just need to cuddle. So she's awesome. So
1: yeah,
0: we're trying to find her
1: very
0: forever
1: cuddly.
0: Home. Still has a few little issues. So we would like to do a foster to adopt to make sure that she's fully healthy and to kind of make sure that whoever takes her can handle it. Because it could be a little bit.
1: Yeah, so. For sure. How old do you say she was?
0: I think she's eight.
1: Yeah. Oh, okay.
0: So she's not old.
1: Yeah.
0: She's old in dog years, cat years. She's not old.
1: Yeah.
0: So.
1: Yeah. So she's not going to.
0: No.
1: Be as crazy as a little
0: kitten.
1: No. For sure.
0: Well, I don't know. She can be a little. That's why she has a diva name, Andrea. She's awesome. We do love her. We do love her.
1: Oh,
0: she roams the whole back. It's hilarious. She'll come sit with everyone. She tries to beg treats off of everyone that's in the office. So
1: she literally is like a dog.
0: So this is why it's so important. She is just like a dog. So this is why we have the Isabella Paws Fund, so that we can put the extra money into feline and canines that come in like in rougher shape. Mm-hmm. It's not just spay, neuter, microchip, and vaccines. That if they need a little bit of help, we help them. As long as their quality of life, they can have a quality of life. If it was going to impact her quality of life, then we would have made a different decision. But I mean, she's living her best life right now.
1: Love it. And I'm so happy to see a cat in the studio for once.
0: Well,
1: I've been thinking about bringing my own in just because.
0: John would love that.
1: I know he would. Why are you shaking your head over there?
0: John's just going to sit quietly in the corner today.
1: All right, so what else you got going on at the SPCA?
0: So we have our 50-50 raffle going on. We're also collecting items for our summer silent auction. Well, I guess online auction. It's not really silent because you can see everything. So we're collecting items. So if any businesses want to donate, just reach out to the shelter. Hopefully to start that in August. And all funds raised for that is going to help with the purchase of our mobile spay and neuter trailer and the operation of it. So we're getting very close to ordering the trailer. We just need some extra funds to get it across. Obviously go through the U.S. border. Everything costs more money.
1: And that's going to be such a huge help.
0: Oh, it's a game changer.
1: Mobile.
0: It's a game changer so that we can go into the rural communities and spay and neuter and do wellness checks right on the spot. So
1: how long does a spay or neuter typically take to do?
0: A surgery?
1: Yeah, surgery.
0: It depends on the vet. I mean, I've seen some pretty fast vets do a spay in like under 10 minutes.
1: Whoa!
0: But I mean, on average, I think it's about 30 to 40 minutes.
1: Okay.
0: It's all vet.
1: Yeah.
0: Neuters are a lot quicker. Neuters is literally slice, pull, dice, and we're good to go. As John's looking at me with that wincing face on him. He's like, back away from the mic, Mel. Back away. So neuters do take less time, pending no complications. It's always pending if something else is going on. So.
1: All right. Well, lots going on right now. Get your
0: lots.
1: Tickets for the 50-50.
0: Yes, that's getting drawn next week.
1: And of course, if you're not already following the Fort McMurray SPCA on social media, you probably should be, because that's where you're going to get
0: everything.
1: Even more updates. I know they only come in on Wednesdays here, but you get updates every day on your social media pages.
0: Absolutely.
1: And you get to see lots of pictures of the cute little kitties and the dolls.
0: Lots of dogs. So we're over capacity on dogs right now. So we're really pushing the dog adoptions. And based on some of the comments on Girl Gang, we don't hate everybody. We just don't adopt out anybody. Any dog just doesn't go with any family.
1: Right.
0: Because if I have a dog that's reactive to kids, I'm not putting it at a home reactive with kids.
1: Yeah.
0: Even though it may be the most handsome dog you've ever seen in the whole wide world, that's not good. The dog's only going to come back. And then there's some comments that other rescues are easier to deal with. That may be true, but I can tell you right now, a lot of those rescues, I end up with the animals anyway. So, don't read it. Don't believe everything you see
1: on
0: Facebook.
1: Online. Yeah.
0: If you have any questions or concerns about an application that you submitted, or our process or process or anything, please reach out to me. I'll be glad to answer and to fix up any confusion. And no, it is not first come, first serve either. You just can't put your hand up and dibs on an animal. Like, it's an actual living being.
1: Yep.
0: And us at the shelter, we have a little bit more information on, sometimes we see the dogs that are coming through animal control, and sometimes we're seeing the owners that are picking them up, and then all of a sudden they want another dog when they can't necessarily keep the one that they have in. So there's a lot of circumstances in which we may deny an application, or we may have 50 apps for that one dog. So

0: Almost half of our dogs right now are in the teenage phase. They were cute, cuddly as puppies. Everyone scooped them up. And now because their worker people don't want to put the work in, they're like, take this problem back. So kind of frustrating, but we will do everything for our fur friends.
1: Of course.
0: And there is amazing owners out there. There is a lot of amazing owners. I just want people to do their due diligence. A lot of amazing rescues across Alberta. Just reach out to them and talk to them. Find the right dog for you. Oh, animal finding a home is a good thing regardless of where it came from.
1: Absolutely. Well, thank you guys for coming in. Thank you for bringing a kitty in. Well, I guess you shouldn't say kitty.
2: You're welcome.
3: Yeah, I just got a little handsy. I'm so sorry, Mel.
0: That's what we do here.
1: All right. And we'll see you guys next week.
0: You will.

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1: The 2026 18U National Championships is scheduled to take place in Fort McMurray from August 13th to the 16th at Ross Henniger Park and Legacy Dodge Field at McDonald Island Park. 11 teams will be in town representing the provinces across the country to compete in this tournament. And the 2026 Inner Pipeline Fort McMurray Marathon Early Bird Registration is now open. The race will be taking place September the 20th. 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
1: I'm Corey Atkinson. Here's what's trending on Play. Municipal Affairs Minister Dan Williams is embarking on a 10-day tour of Alberta communities. He'll meet leaders from cities, counties, towns, and villages. Missing from the itinerary is Fort McMurray or any community within the regional municipality of Wood Buffalo. A spokesperson for the minister's office says Wood Buffalo was included during the past two summers. A new front is opening in Alberta's carbon capture debate. Environmental group Keepers of the Water has released a report urging more scrutiny of the proposed Pathways project. The organization raises concerns about pipeline safety, groundwater protection, and community consultation. Supporters argue carbon capture is essential to reducing oil sands emissions while preserving jobs. People are being reminded to check for water advisories before heading to Alberta lakes this summer. Alberta Health Services has added Pigeon Lake to its growing list of blue-green algae advisories. Other affected lakes now include Lac La Biche, Skeleton Lake, and Lac St. Anne. Visitors should avoid visible blooms and keep pets away. National Drowning Prevention Week is now underway across Canada. Alberta RCMP is reminding families to wear life jackets, supervise children closely, and never mix alcohol with swimming or boating. The Life Saving Society says more than 400 Canadians die each year in preventable water-related incidents. The campaign runs through Saturday. A new Fraser Institute report says fossil fuels still supplied more than 76% of Canada's energy in 2024, almost unchanged from 1995. Researchers say the numbers highlight continued demand for reliable oil and natural gas, despite years of government efforts to encourage alternatives. Vote-by-mail applications are now open for Alberta's October 19th referendum. John Tupper gives us the details.
2: Elections Alberta says any eligible voter can request a special ballot without giving a reason. One of the 10 questions asks whether Alberta should hold a future referendum on separating from Canada. Applications for a special ballot close October 9th. For Harvard Media News, I'm John Tupper.
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3: Right now, there is a yellow warning going on for air quality. Poor air quality and reduced visibility to be expected. Right now, 15 degrees. Today, we're going to see a high of 28, feeling more like 31 with that Humidex. Tonight, going all the way down to 15. Congrats, we made it. 30% chance of showers as well, a risk of a thunderstorm.
4: Tomorrow, another 30% chance of showers early in the morning, and then that changes from a chance to a few showers later in the morning, along with the risk of a thunderstorm throughout the day, more widespread smoke as well, a little bit of wind, and we're going up to 24. Going to feel more like 27, and then we're going to cut that down to 12 overnight, give us a little bit of a relief in that heat, clear skies, and then sunshine for Friday.
0: Warning. The next hour may cause sudden flashbacks to house parties.
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7: That is fact.

0: If that song doesn't pump you up in the morning, I don't know what song would.
1: I remember the first time I heard it, it was in a Super Bowl commercial with Dancing Dogs, and I was like, I'm all for this. I am all for it. So every time I hear that song now, I'm like, oh my God.
0: I think
1: it was like
0: Dancing Dogs.
1: I think it was like a Doritos commercial or something.
0: Random.
1: Yeah, but it was fantastic.
0: It's a pretty good song, not going to lie. I remember like that playing at the club, and people just went wild for it.
1: It's a good song.
0: Okay, I want to talk about media here for a second.
1: That's us.
0: We're in the media. ESPN reporters in the media.
1: Uh-huh.
0: And I can't imagine literally being live on air like we are right now.
1: Yeah.
0: Mike's hot.
1: Yeah.
0: And finding out you've been fired.
1: Yeah, getting the plug pulled on you.
0: While you are on the mic.
1: Yep. So if you don't know what we're talking about, a very, very respected NFL, primarily NFL analyst, was live, I think, on the 20th. And during his broadcast, got told...
0: Ryan Clark.
1: Yeah. Found out that he was, unfortunately, no longer hired by ESPN and Disney.
0: Yeah. And it's wild because, well, they didn't want him to find out through social media, because he's got his social media open during the broadcast because, of course, he's an analyst. He is...
1: He got
0: to
1: break
0: He has
1: news.
0: To look online at all this stuff, right? So the higher-ups didn't want him to find out that he was being let go through social media.
1: Which is weird.
0: It is weird, because, like, why would you put it out on social media before you've told the guy?
1: That's exactly my question about it, too. Like, how would they find out? Why would you just list off a bunch of people who got fired, including him? You know
0: Before
1: what I mean?
0: Before the person even knows. It makes absolute zero sense. Weird.
1: It's like if we were to get fired and we found out because we were like logged out of our Outlook account, and then we found out we got fired.
0: Yeah, exactly.
1: Yeah, right?
0: Exactly. So I feel so bad for this guy.
1: Oh, yeah. 100%.
0: Like, he's been doing it for a long time with the NFL.
1: Yep.
0: And then you just let go while you are on air.
1: It's weird. It's weird. It was a weird move.
0: I think it's the most disrespectful move that they could have pulled.
1: Yeah.
0: For sure.
1: But I think at this point, that might just be media nowadays. Like, nobody is honestly safe. I wish I wasn't saying that right now, as we are two radio hosts.
0: Yeah. I love how your voice gets a little more high-pitched.
1: It's just like my balls are in my chest right now. I feel them. I'm like, oh my God, I'm putting this out there.
0: I would kind of want to know if there's anybody else out there who has been dismissed from their job. Maybe not in a way exactly like this, but in a way that kind of leaves you like WTF.
1: Yep. I know... before I started working here, there were a couple layoffs, and I am to understand that it was person after person. So when the first person left and then they immediately called in the first person, from what I'm to understand, told the next person that, you know, here's what's happening.
0: No.
1: So in my mind, that's as close as I've ever gotten to that situation. Because could you imagine, I get fired, as I'm walking out, you have to go in after me. What are you going to be? You're probably going to have an inkling of, like, either you're also gone or something's about to change.
0: Yeah, exactly.
1: Right?
0: Yeah.
1: Yeah, but
0: there's one of the two. It can only be one. Something's going to change. You're maybe going to get a raise. Or you can't.
1: But yeah, please let us know. 780-791-1037. It'd be interesting to find out.
0: I haven't had something similar to that, but I remember when I was in college, I got a job at a call center.
1: Oh, wow.
0: And there was another girl in my class who got me the job, and she was like, they're really good with our class schedule. They'll work around everything. I was like, perfect. I applied for part-time, and I think I gave them more than part-time hours availability.
1: Cool.
0: I was in for my second training shift already there, and they pulled me into a room and said that they were letting me go and they didn't need me because... I didn't give them enough availability.
1: That's
0: and I was
1: so
0: like,
1: weird.
0: That's crazy because I applied as part-time, got hired as part-time, gave you more than part-time hours. You're accommodating her schedule, but you can't, it made no sense.
1: Was that the only time you've been fired?
0: No.
1: Okay, because I've never been fired, but to be fair, I've worked a total of two jobs in my life.
0: I got fired at a place here in Fort McMurray. For a reason that was none of my own.
1: I did know the story, actually, yes.
0: And I don't go back to that place.
1: As nobody should. I think they have terrible, let's just say, food.
0: All right.
1: Let's say food.
0: But yeah, if you've got a wild dismissal story,
1: that's what we'll call it.
0: Let us know. 780-791-1037.

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1: Play.

0: Fain, Akon with Bartender, right here on Play Mornings. I'm John.
1: I'm Marina.
0: Men sue hospital after DNA tests showed they were switched at birth 38 years ago.
1: Men sued?
0: They sued the hospital in which they were both born after discovering that they were switched at birth 38 years ago.
1: Oh, man, that is a nightmare.
0: Now, I wanted to ask you, what would you do? Is suing enough? Can you go further than suing? Would you try to meet your old parents, your actual parents?
1: See, that's so tough because after 38 years, that's your life. That's all you've known. That's the family that you've known. But I think deep down, I would want that blood connection.
0: 100%. 100%.
1: 100%, yeah.
0: It's like when people are adopted and then at 18, they go off to find their actual parents.
1: Yeah.
0: While they have adoptive parents.
1: Yeah. No, I would do the same thing. It's, I always find those videos where people go and try to find their birth parents, where their birth parents don't want anything to do with them. That breaks my heart.
0: Well, of course.
1: I get it. Look, I really do. I understand.
0: Not everybody deserves to be a parent, but every child deserves a parent.
1: Yeah, absolutely.
0: Yeah.
1: Absolutely. And whether that's blood or not, if you've got your parents and they take care of you and they're good to you
0: 100%.
1: And you have a good life, then blood is blood. I don't talk to my sister. So we probably won't talk to her for another 6 years.
0: If you're hearing this, Rebecca.
1: So I get it. I would definitely go and try to find my birth parents.
0: Okay, because I'm on the other side.
1: You wouldn't.
0: I don't think so. Because at that point, I don't want, if I meet them, to there be an immediate connection. Because then everything I've known for the past 38 years was proved even more false.
1: Imagine, after those 38 years and you're like, wow, I really don't look like either of my parents.
0: Yeah.
1: You're black,
0: they're white.
1: It just, I don't know. I think I would need that deep down. I would need to have my real family. And even if we, if it all works out, then you get an even bigger family.
0: You know what? I guess. But again, at the same time, in my mind, it's like, these are my parents. I'm sure there's a different feeling when you see people who are your actual parents. But I don't know if I'd want that after especially 38 years. That makes stuff complicated. I think.
1: If you were younger, would you do it?
0: If I found out at 15 years old that I was switched at birth, I would 100%.
1: But not at 38.
0: Because 15 years old, you've been sentient for what, 8 years?
1: Nah.
0: Yeah, I can't remember anything before I was 7.
1: Yeah, fair.
0: Yeah, right? So it's okay, you know what? I've only known everything for 8 years. Let's do this.
1: I was going to go a little higher on that number, but okay.

0: LaRue, bulletproof to end the show.
1: That's it. That's all.
0: We are out of here. Don't forget birthdays coming up tomorrow, 7:40, as right. always. Daily wins at 8:10.
1: That's right.
0: As always, we will still be doing the keywords for your flyaway trip to go mm-hmm. and see Bruno Mars in Vancouver.
1: Mm-hmm.
0: We may or may not have more Giants tickets.
1: Maybe, baby.
0: And we may or may not have another keyword to text in for some Taylor Swift vinyl.
1: Or wicka wicka woo.
0: Do that again.
1: That was the vinyl. Old school. What? You are listening to Play. Play.
0: I love it. I love it. That's how you need to start off our birthday segment.
1: Yo,
0: now.
1: DJ
0: we need to make
1: Cupid,
0: a new one.
1: Hit me up, dog. Come on now. What are we waiting for?
0: All right. So if you don't have our number in your phone, save it. 780-791-1037. And we'll catch you on the flippity flip.

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2: I'm Corey Atkinson. Here's what's trending on Play. Reaction is coming in after what Buffalo was left off of Alberta's municipal affairs tour. Community organizer Mohamed Terabin says Fort McMurray should have been the minister's first stop. The minister's office says the region was visited during the previous two summers, adding Alberta has more than 230 municipalities and they can't visit them all. Debate is growing over Alberta's proposed carbon capture network. Keepers of the Water has published a report questioning the Pathways project, including potential impacts on water, pipelines, and underground storage. The report also cites a carbon dioxide pipeline rupture in Mississippi. Industry leaders maintain the technology is key to lowering emissions from oil sands production. A growing number of Alberta lakes remain under blue-green algae advisories. Alberta Health Services has issued a new warning for Pigeon Lake. Advisories also remain in effect for Lac La Biche, Skeleton Lake, and Lac St. Anne, among others. Officials say people should avoid visible blooms and never drink untreated lake water. People are being encouraged to be water smart during National Drowning Prevention Week. Alberta RCMP says simple steps can save lives, including wearing a life jacket, swimming with a buddy, and watching children within arm's reach. The annual campaign also reminds boaters to stay sober and know local water conditions. The Fraser Institute says fossil fuels continue powering industry, transportation, and many homes across the country. Transportation remains especially dependent, with nearly 99% of its energy coming from fossil fuels. Researchers say policy should reflect today's energy realities. And Albertans are now able to apply for special ballots ahead of the October referendum. John Tupper brings us the details.
3: Elections Canada says voting by mail gives people extra time to consider all 10 of the questions on the ballot, including the one asking whether Alberta should hold another referendum on separating from Canada. Completed ballots are due by October 16th. For Harvard Media News, I'm John Tupper.
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2: And now it's time for your Fort McMurray weather. We still have that yellow warning for air quality. Widespread smoke today and a high of 28 with the humidex getting up to 31. Partly cloudy tonight and a chance of showers with the risk of a thunderstorm. Widespread smoke continues and a low of 15. Tomorrow, a mix of sun and cloud and a chance of a thunderstorm in the morning and afternoon. Widespread smoke continues and a high of 24. Friday, sunny and 28. Saturday, sunny and 27. Sunday, cloudy with a chance of showers and 26. And on Monday, a mix of sun and cloud and 23.
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1: Got a $1 million idea.
2: Great. Okay.
1: I don't think I've done this bit since I've been back. But I know how I'm going to make you some money. The tariffs, the new ones, are coming in August 19th. They're intended to level a playing field of Canada's discriminatory treatment of crucial American exports. Yeah, that's what I heard too. But I got an idea. Instead of, you know, just sitting and suffering, why don't we all start making this stuff? You know, all these things that are going to be tariffed.
2: You've solved it.
1: Yeah. All you got to do is make a little small business version of alcoholic beverages from malt, rum, vodka, brandy, tequila, whiskeys, including Irish and Scotch. Mm-hmm. You can make it at home, sell it, make a buck. I don't know. Milk and cream, whey, molasses, natural honey. Those are also going to be tariffed. Get your own bees. Start selling it. I'll buy it from you.
2: You solved it.
1: Also, wood products.
2: Make your own wood. Grow a tree.
1: Plywood, essential oils, perfumes, candles, yeah. Dog leashes, wigs, all ice hockey equipment, field hockey articles. All of those are going to be tariffed from the state. So let's make our own. I'll buy it. Small business dog leashes. That already exists. Buy from there. Because it's so unfair. We're so mean to the states. So then screw them. Let's build our own trees.
2: Yeah, you solved it.
1: I did it. You're welcome.
2: No one thought of that yet, so no, it's incredible.
1: It's a quick way to make a buck. You just plant a tree and wait till August 19th, and then boom.
2: It'll be ready by then.
1: Yep, I think so.
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1: This is just something weird I learned.
2: Okay.
1: They still make Archie comics?
2: What?
1: Yeah.
2: I didn't know that.
1: But why?
2: There's more to say. There's so much more to say, Ty. They've got so many more adventures and weird mysteries to go through.
1: Is that the plot of Archie? He solves mysteries?
2: No, that's Archie's Weird Mysteries. Did you not watch that show?
1: No.
2: Oh, it was so good.
1: So you're buying these comics. Oh, you think? You don't know.
2: No, I don't know. No, but did you know there was a Calgary Stampede Archie comic where they all went to the Calgary Stampede? It was in the 80s.
1: Really? They didn't cover every worldly event yet?
2: If they did that one in the 80s.
1: Yeah.
2: I don't know. What is the next one? Archie in January 6th? I'm just saying. If they're still making them, they got to start scraping the bottom of the barrel.
1: Jughead, why'd you storm the Capitol?
0: Who says you can't have fun while you work?
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3: So this is happening on November 7th, and this will be held in the Grand Ballrooms at SMS Equipment Place. Guests can expect a four-course dine-in experience and live entertainment. And it's already shaping up to be a memorable event, and we're looking forward to welcoming guests. This event has traditionally touched several areas across the college. So, for example, we have awarded over $100,000 in free tuition for local students, continuous improvements to our labs and classrooms, facilitate research, maintain student services, just general services across the Huskies or athletics program. And it also supports the development of a growing alumni network.
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1: Have you seen the new trailer for, what is it called? I Play Rocky.
2: Of course I have.
1: Yeah?
2: Yeah.
1: I mean, the movie is essentially a dude playing a dude disguised as another dude, so that's pretty exciting. But I don't know. If you haven't heard the voice, let me just play a little clip of it.
3: Name?
4: I'm Mike. I'm Mike. That's what I live and breathe for. And I gotta have faith in myself.
1: Sometimes when you're watching this trailer, the voice is like, oh, that's pretty good. And other times I'm like, I kind of want to put a Q-tip really far in my ear.
2: Yeah, I mean, he does it not bad.
1: It's like not bad, but sometimes it's not good. But essentially what we're getting is a movie about a movie.
2: The making of a movie,
1: which isn't that what The Room is?
2: That's The Disaster Artist.
1: Oh, sorry.
2: It's a movie about the making of the movie, The Room.
1: I'm so confused. Yeah. There's so much.
2: Similar.
1: But at the end of this trailer, they do the part where he's at the top of the stairs, and I'm like, did that happen? I'm confused. What part's movie? What part's not movie?
2: You know, if only there was a podcast that delved into the history of the Rocky franchise and could just, you know, sort this out for everyone.
1: Yeah, it'd be nice if there was a good one.
2: Yeah, I know. Totally, right? It'd be sick. I don't do one. It's fine.
1: It's called Talkie Balboa.
2: No, I don't do
1: and
2: it.
1: And you're often intoxicated.
2: No, we're not.
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1: I know what you're thinking. 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
2: Yeah, that'd be great.
1: Yeah, instead they're doing something that is not that and it's healthy. And I understand why, but I also think they're wrong and bad for it.
2: That is wrong, yeah.
1: Yeah, we'll get into that coming up in a few.
0: Bad boss.
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1: I do like it when brands try new things. You know, that's how we get innovation. That's how we create amazing foods and things like that. Oh. Here's the thing, though. McDonald's is going to start doing protein shakes and energy drinks, and I just don't think they have to do that. Guys, focus on, you're going to do like a pull of Tim Hortons pizza. You're getting close. You're getting way too close to the Tim Hortons pizza.
2: An energy drink is fine. That's not good for you. That checks out with McDonald's. Yeah, but that's their MO.
1: The protein shakes?
2: Who are we kidding? And what is it, ground up burgers?
1: I hope so. Just if you're going to do a protein shake, grind up some chicken, a couple nuggets in there, throw some barbecue sauce in, and say, here's your slop. And then like that, there you go. That's all you need. But no, it's actual like protein milk, or not milkshakes, smoothies and things like that. And I'm just like, oh, we don't need it. You know, why don't you innovate a little bit more with what you're already good at?
2: And when is this coming out?
1: I think they're just working on it right now, and it should be set for the fall. You know, how you want a smoothie portable in the fall. I don't know.
2: That's great.
1: Well, they're doing like the espressos and the fancy dirty sodas right now, but we're getting way too close to like the protein macchiatos, the protein shakes. We've got the Red Bull Zero Triple Berry Energizer. Why don't you just make a burger extra burgery?
2: Like, I don't want to be going to a place where I get my protein shakes and be tempted with a quarter pounder.
1: I mean, I don't
2: want to. I will collapse under that pressure.
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5: And now it's time for your Fort McMurray weather. We still have that yellow warning for air quality. Widespread smoke today and a high of 28 with the humidex getting up to 31. Partly cloudy tonight and a chance of showers with the risk of a thunderstorm. Widespread smoke continues and a low of 15. Tomorrow, a mix of sun and cloud and a chance of a thunderstorm in the morning and afternoon. Widespread smoke continues and a high of 24. Friday, sunny and 28. Saturday, sunny and 27. Sunday, cloudy with a chance of showers and 26. And on Monday, a mix of sun and cloud and 23.
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1: Myself and my girlfriend, we got to go on a little road trip because I'm in a wedding party.
2: Love a road trip.
1: For a wedding in Winnipeg, which is going to be fun.
2: The prairie road trips can be rough.
1: Yeah, the worst part is going to be like she picks the podcast. She's the DJ. And it's always a podcast.
2: Are you driving or is she driving?
1: We take turns.
2: Okay.
1: We take turns because you got to hold the dog. And the dog's the worst part to deal with. But her podcast choices are not good.
2: Why?
1: Because they're all murder podcasts and they're all the same.
2: Okay. What about Radio Rental? You like Radio Rental.
1: It's all the same. I have one of them right here. I'm going to play you a clip of this one.
2: Okay.
1: And this is what we're going to be listening to, I'm sure, on our drive.
3: 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We love talking about crime for hours and hours. Just us, you, and talking about crime and death and murder and stuff. With your host, Sierra Crimeson.
1: You like,
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1: you
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1: like
4: evening
1: this.
4: Of August 19th, 2001,
2: unfortunately,
4: when Shelley Krumholtz was murdered. She was murdered so good that to this day, police say it was the most murdery murder that has ever been murdered. When her boyfriend at the time, who was a murderer, decided to murder her, he knew he didn't want to be caught for the murder.
2: Yeah.
4: Murder, murder, murder, murder, murder. 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
1: Yeah.
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1: 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That's the same podcast?
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1: It is brought to you by Mr. Lou Plus Tires in Fort McMurray. 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
1: I'm Corey Atkinson. Here's what's trending on Play. Municipal Affairs Minister Dan Williams is embarking on a 10-day tour of Alberta communities. He'll meet leaders from cities, counties, towns, and villages. Missing from the itinerary is Fort McMurray or any community within the regional municipality of Wood Buffalo. A spokesperson for the minister's office says Wood Buffalo was included during the past two summers. A new front is opening in Alberta's carbon capture debate. Environmental group Keepers of the Water has released a report urging more scrutiny of the proposed Pathways project. The organization raises concerns about pipeline safety, groundwater protection, and community consultation. Supporters argue carbon capture is essential to reducing oil sands emissions while preserving jobs. People are being reminded to check for water advisories before heading to Alberta Lakes this summer. Alberta Health Services has added Pigeon Lake to its growing list of blue-green algae advisories. Other affected lakes now include Lac La Biche, Skeleton Lake, and Lac St. Anne. Visitors should avoid visible blooms and keep pets away. National Drowning Prevention Week is now underway across Canada. Alberta RCMP is reminding families to wear life jackets, supervise children closely, and never mix alcohol with swimming or boating. The Life Saving Society says more than 400 Canadians die each year in preventable water-related incidents. The campaign runs through Saturday. A new Fraser Institute report says fossil fuels still supplied more than 76% of Canada's energy in 2024, almost unchanged from 1995. Researchers say the numbers highlight continued demand for reliable oil and natural gas, despite years of government efforts to encourage alternatives. Vote-by-mail applications are now open for Alberta's October 19th referendum. John Tupper gives us the details.
2: Elections Alberta says any eligible voter can request a special ballot without giving a reason. One of the 10 questions asks whether Alberta should hold a future referendum on separating from Canada. Applications for a special ballot close October 9th. For Harvard Media News, I'm John Tupper.
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1: And now it's time for your Fort McMurray weather. We still have that yellow warning for air quality. Widespread smoke today and a high of 28 with the humidex getting up to 31. Partly cloudy tonight and a chance of showers with the risk of a thunderstorm. Widespread smoke continues and a low of 15. Tomorrow, a mix of sun and cloud and a chance of a thunderstorm in the morning and afternoon. Widespread smoke continues and a high of 24. Friday, sunny and 28. Saturday, sunny and 27. Sunday, cloudy with a chance of showers and 26. And on Monday, a mix of sun and cloud and 23.
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1: I'm Corey Atkinson with your look at sports. The Fort McMurray Giants lost a close one last night, 8-6 to the Sylvan Lake Gulls in Western Canadian Baseball League action. The two teams meet again tonight at Legacy Dodge Field with first pitch at 7:05. The Toronto Blue Jays will try to climb out of their hole tonight against the Tampa Bay Rays, who have been dominant at times this year against the Birds. The Jays have been outscored 19-3 in a pair of games against the Rays this series. The Jays will open with Braden Fisher tonight as the Rays go with Griffin Jacks. Today, the Boston Red Sox will try to tie a franchise record with their 15th win in a row as they start a doubleheader against Baltimore. Jason Robertson and the Dallas Stars have avoided arbitration as Robertson agreed to a $12 million one-year deal yesterday. The Saskatoon Wamba defeated the Edmonton Stingers 96-94 in Canadian Elite Basketball League action last night. And NFL training camps open tomorrow, with Carolina and Arizona cracking open their playbooks. The two teams play in the annual Hall of Fame preseason game on August 6th. That's your look at sports. I'm Corey Atkinson.
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1: This really is the year of the tiny little freaks, isn't it?
2: The tiny little freaks?
1: I don't know if you've seen, but there is a animal that is sweeping the internet. Everyone's in love with him. His name is Jimothy. And I was not aware of that. I learned about him today. I know that you've known him about him for a while.
2: Yeah, he's that little raccoon creature.
1: Yeah, he's a raccoon, but he's got an abnormally small spine. So he looks like, you know when Sonic the Hedgehog goes really fast?
2: Yeah.
1: And he turns into a ball? That's what Jimothy kind of looks like. And instead of everyone making fun of him and saying like, oh, what is this chupacabra? You know, the entire internet has come on board and been like, you know what? We like him. Jimothy's cool.
2: Pretty cute. Pretty cute for a cryptid.
1: Yeah.
2: Pretty cute for a cryptid.
1: Actually, and that's a new song that's coming out. Instead of Pretty Fly for a White Guy, it's the new, the sequel, Pretty Cute for a Cryptid.
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1: Did you know you can just nominate yourself for an Emmy?
2: No.
1: I had no idea. Brittany Allen apparently nominated herself for an Emmy. She earned the Emmy nomination for her performance as a cancer patient on The Pitt.
2: Yes. Okay. No, you don't nominate yourself. You apply yourself for a nomination.
1: Yeah, but HBO didn't do it for her.
2: They know.
1: Said no. So
2: and
1: then she just did it.
2: Was so good that I'm glad that she did that. I didn't realize you could win an Emmy for just like a guest starring though.
1: Yeah, they have those for like guest star roles.
2: Yeah, because she was only in it. I guess she was in it for a full season.
1: Yeah.
2: You know, until she...
1: I don't know. I don't watch the show.
2: Well, she died.
1: She fell in the pit.
2: Kate, you really got to watch this show.
1: I got to watch
2: the pit. If you think the cancer patient died from falling in the pit, you got to watch the show.
1: Well, it's about a pit. anyways, you can nominate yourself for an Emmy.
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2: 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At all.
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2: 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And that's kind of my thing, Ty. I don't know if you know that about me.
1: Yeah.
2: So dumb. Anyways, that's good. Oh, I see what happened. I got excited about an Instagram update.
1: It's kind of sad, isn't it? 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
7: And now it's time for your Fort McMurray weather. We still have that yellow warning for air quality. Widespread smoke today and a high of 28 with the humidex getting up to 31. Partly cloudy tonight and a chance of showers with the risk of a thunderstorm. Widespread smoke continues and a low of 15. Tomorrow, a mix of sun and cloud and a chance of a thunderstorm in the morning and afternoon. Widespread smoke continues and a high of 24. Friday, sunny and 28. Saturday, sunny and 27. Sunday, cloudy with a chance of showers and 26. And on Monday, a mix of sun and cloud and 23.
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2: I know. 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I'm upset about it, but we'll get into it coming up in a few.
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1: This weekend, I'm having a housewarming party, and I know what you're thinking. Didn't you move in last February? Shut up. Anyways, I'm having a housewarming party this weekend, and I like feeding people, so I have like this idea for a really good dessert spread that I'm going to make myself, and then some dips and stuff. But I also... like I like to have food at parties because people get hungry and you don't just want chips. So I was trying to figure out what to make, and my husband is like, why don't we order pizza, you absolute freak? And for some reason, my brain's not letting me order pizza. It's saying, but if you're there, it's a housewarming, you need to cook.
2: It sounds like you're asking people to help you move if you get pizza.
1: Yeah, exactly.
2: Come to my house. There'll be pizza provided.
1: Is it impersonal? And isn't it too impersonal? I should cook like pulled pork, right?
2: Yeah, like a pulled pork or a hot dip or something.
1: Yeah, I'm going to do a hot dip. But no, my husband's like, you're already baking and cooking. You don't have to do this. But in my head, I have to do this.
2: Tell the guests to bring a pizza. Say, I didn't ask you to move, so help me move.
1: Yeah.
2: So in return, you give me a pizza.
1: I bought movers and you're warming my house. Yeah. So everybody has to pick a place to get a pizza from in the city.
2: That's a good idea.
1: It can be a chain, and we're just going to share them.
2: It's going to warm that house up.
1: It's so impersonal, even if they do it, though.
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1: We are back. 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
2: Yeah, hello, wife.
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1: 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Uh-oh, our first domestic. 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
14: And now it's time for your Fort McMurray weather. We still have that yellow warning for air quality. Widespread smoke today and a high of 28 with the humidex getting up to 31. Partly cloudy tonight and a chance of showers with the risk of a thunderstorm. Widespread smoke continues and a low of 15. Tomorrow, a mix of sun and cloud and a chance of a thunderstorm in the morning and afternoon. Widespread smoke continues and a high of 24. Friday, sunny and 28. Saturday, sunny and 27. Sunday, cloudy with a chance of showers and 26. And on Monday, a mix of sun and cloud and 23.
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1: It is time for Recommend Something, where we
2: recommend something.
1: I heard of a new way to keep track, or I guess categorize, things you want to keep and things you want to get rid of, donate or throw away. When you're deciding, because it's tough sometimes if you're a borderline hoarder.
2: Like yourself?
1: Yeah, I don't like getting rid of things that I've cared about, even if it's from the past.
2: Yeah, but you're next level. You have underwear with holes in them.
1: They're good underwear, other than the holes. This was trending on TikTok. It's called the number two theory. And it's, if you had number two on this item, would you clean it off to keep the item or would you get rid of it? And if you'd get rid of it, you're willing to part with it. Just kind of a cool way to determine whether or not you're ready to let something go.
2: Yeah. Like if a dog accidentally dumped on the item, mm-hmm. would you panic and rush to clean it and keep it? Or would you be like, I could do without this. What about you, Ryder? What about these old underwear with holes in it?
1: Oh, they probably do have it on there.
2: Oh.
1: No, I'm just kidding.
0: Ryder and Lisa on Play.

0: Afternoons with Ryder and Lisa.
1: I just read about an unbelievable thrift shop find. Tough sentence to say, actually. $3.07 is what this gentleman paid for a jacket at Goodwill, only to discover it's a rare Wilt Chamberlain warm-up outfit that could sell for as much as $250,000.
2: This is why people that actually take their time when they're thrifting are smarter than me. I go through and I just kind of scan the aisle and I go, I'm not feeling it.
1: Yeah, I'd rather shop at a thrift store that found good stuff and is selling it for more than I would going through every piece of clothing at the first thrift store shop.
2: Even putting in the work to find out if it's worth money, genius.
1: $250,000. He paid $3.07.
2: Wow.
1: What a find.
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1: The 2026 18U National Championships is scheduled to take place in Fort McMurray from August 13th to the 16th at Ross Henniger Park and Legacy Dodge Field at McDonald Island Park. 11 teams will be in town representing the provinces across the country to compete in this tournament. And the 2026 Inner Pipeline Fort McMurray Marathon Early Bird Registration is now open. The race will be taking place September the 20th. 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
1: How much coffee is too much? 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
2: What?
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2: 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Okay.
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14: And now it's time for your Fort McMurray weather. Widespread smoke today and a high of 28 with the humidex getting up to 31. Partly cloudy tonight and a chance of showers with the risk of a thunderstorm. Widespread smoke continues and a low of 15. Tomorrow, a mix of sun and cloud and a chance of a thunderstorm in the morning and afternoon. Widespread smoke continues and a high of 24. Friday, sunny and 28. Saturday, sunny and 27. Sunday, cloudy with a chance of showers and 26. And on Monday, a mix of sun and cloud and 23.
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1: Shout out to an Albertan teenager, now 16, who just received a bravery medal from when he was 12, an incident at a lake where he was out tubing, just floating on tubes with his little sister, and the weather got pretty bad. A boat capsized and two men were struggling, and he went out with his knowledge of swimming. Apparently he had been taking like pre-lifeguard training and whatnot, and saved these men's life.
2: That's incredible. Why did it take so long for him to get his bravery medal?
1: Well, I don't know, but I think it probably has something to do with the two adults who were saved by a 12-year-old not being like the proudest that they weren't able to save themselves.
2: Yeah, I doubt they were posting this on their Instagram stories.
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2: I'm Corey Atkinson. Here's what's trending on Play. Municipal Affairs Minister Dan Williams is embarking on a 10-day tour of Alberta communities. He'll meet leaders from cities, counties, towns, and villages. Missing from the itinerary is Fort McMurray or any community within the regional municipality of Wood Buffalo. A spokesperson for the minister's office says Wood Buffalo was included during the past two summers. A new front is opening in Alberta's carbon capture debate. Environmental group Keepers of the Water has released a report urging more scrutiny of the proposed Pathways project. The organization raises concerns about pipeline safety, groundwater protection, and community consultation. Supporters argue carbon capture is essential to reducing oil sands emissions while preserving jobs. People are being reminded to check for water advisories before heading to Alberta lakes this summer. Alberta Health Services has added Pigeon Lake to its growing list of blue-green algae advisories. Other affected lakes now include Lac La Biche, Skeleton Lake, and Lac St. Anne. Visitors should avoid visible blooms and keep pets away. National Drowning Prevention Week is now underway across Canada. Alberta RCMP is reminding families to wear life jackets, supervise children closely, and never mix alcohol with swimming or boating. The Life Saving Society says more than 400 Canadians die each year in preventable water-related incidents. The campaign runs through Saturday. A new Fraser Institute report says fossil fuels still supplied more than 76% of Canada's energy in 2024, almost unchanged from 1995. Researchers say the numbers highlight continued demand for reliable oil and natural gas, despite years of government efforts to encourage alternatives. Vote-by-mail applications are now open for Alberta's October 19th referendum. John Tupper gives us the details.
3: Elections Alberta says any eligible voter can request a special ballot without giving a reason. One of the 10 questions asks whether Alberta should hold a future referendum on separating from Canada. Applications for a special ballot close October 9th. For Harvard Media News, I'm John Tupper.
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2: I'm Corey Atkinson with your look at sports. The Fort McMurray Giants lost a close one last night, 8-6 to the Sylvan Lake Gulls in Western Canadian Baseball League action. The two teams meet again tonight at Legacy Dodge Field with first pitch at 7:05. The Toronto Blue Jays will try to climb out of their hole tonight against the Tampa Bay Rays, who have been dominant at times this year against the Birds. The Jays have been outscored 19-3 in a pair of games against the Rays this series. The Jays will open with Braden Fisher tonight as the Rays go with Griffin Jacks. Today, the Boston Red Sox will try to tie a franchise record with their 15th win in a row as they start a doubleheader against Baltimore. Jason Robertson and the Dallas Stars have avoided arbitration as Robertson agreed to a $12 million one-year deal yesterday. The Saskatoon Wamba defeated the Edmonton Stingers 96-94 in Canadian Elite Basketball League action last night. And NFL training camps open tomorrow, with Carolina and Arizona cracking open their playbooks. The two teams play in the annual Hall of Fame preseason game on August 6th. That's your look at sports. I'm Corey Atkinson.
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2: And now it's time for your Fort McMurray weather. Widespread smoke today and a high of 28 with the humidex getting up to 31. Partly cloudy tonight and a chance of showers with the risk of a thunderstorm. Widespread smoke continues and a low of 15. Tomorrow, a mix of sun and cloud and a chance of a thunderstorm in the morning and afternoon. Widespread smoke continues and a high of 24. Friday, sunny and 28. Saturday, sunny and 27. Sunday, cloudy with a chance of showers and 26. And on Monday, a mix of sun and cloud and 23.
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3: Is this something that you would eat by yourself, or you sit down and share it with someone? 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
1: There's a movie trailer that is scaring everyone. Jessica Chastain stars as two separate characters, herself as a mother, and then someone who's like an evil entity that looks exactly like her that often shows up in the house and is like scaring her toddler.
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2: It's called The Other Mummy.
1: Mm-hmm. 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
1: I feel like we know the answer to this, but I sometimes wonder what to say to angry Americans that are upset that our forest fires and the smoke from it are wrecking their outdoors.
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1: I'm Corey Atkinson. Here's what's trending on Play. Reaction is coming in after what Buffalo was left off of Alberta's municipal affairs tour. Community organizer Mohamed Terabin says Fort McMurray should have been the minister's first stop. The minister's office says the region was visited during the previous two summers, adding Alberta has more than 230 municipalities and they can't visit them all. Debate is growing over Alberta's proposed carbon capture network. Keepers of the Water has published a report questioning the Pathways project, including potential impacts on water, pipelines, and underground storage. The report also cites a carbon dioxide pipeline rupture in Mississippi. Industry leaders maintain the technology is key to lowering emissions from oil sands production. A growing number of Alberta lakes remain under blue-green algae advisories. Alberta Health Services has issued a new warning for Pigeon Lake. Advisories also remain in effect for Lac La Biche, Skeleton Lake, and Lac St. Anne, among others. Officials say people should avoid visible blooms and never drink untreated lake water. People are being encouraged to be water smart during National Drowning Prevention Week. Alberta RCMP says simple steps can save lives, including wearing a life jacket, swimming with a buddy, and watching children within arm's reach. The annual campaign also reminds boaters to stay sober and know local water conditions. The Fraser Institute says fossil fuels continue powering industry, transportation, and many homes across the country. Transportation remains especially dependent, with nearly 99% of its energy coming from fossil fuels. Researchers say policy should reflect today's energy realities. And Albertans are now able to apply for special ballots ahead of the October referendum. John Tupper brings us the details.
2: Elections Canada says voting by mail gives people extra time to consider all 10 of the questions on the ballot, including the one asking whether Alberta should hold another referendum on separating from Canada. Completed ballots are due by October 16th. For Harvard Media News, I'm John Tupper.
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1: I'm Corey Atkinson with your look at sports. The Fort McMurray Giants lost a close one last night, 8-6 to the Sylvan Lake Gulls in Western Canadian Baseball League action. The two teams meet again tonight at Legacy Dodge Field with first pitch at 7:05. The Toronto Blue Jays will try to climb out of their hole tonight against the Tampa Bay Rays, who have been dominant at times this year against the Birds. The Jays have been outscored 19-3 in a pair of games against the Rays this series. The Jays will open with Braden Fisher tonight as the Rays go with Griffin Jacks. Today, the Boston Red Sox will try to tie a franchise record with their 15th win in a row as they start a doubleheader against Baltimore. Jason Robertson and the Dallas Stars have avoided arbitration as Robertson agreed to a $12 million one-year deal yesterday. The Saskatoon Wamba defeated the Edmonton Stingers 96-94 in Canadian Elite Basketball League action last night. And NFL training camps open tomorrow, with Carolina and Arizona cracking open their playbooks. The two teams play in the annual Hall of Fame preseason game on August 6th. That's your look at sports. I'm Corey Atkinson.
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1: And now it's time for your Fort McMurray weather. Widespread smoke today and a high of 28 with the Humidex getting up to 31. Partly cloudy tonight and a chance of showers with the risk of a thunderstorm. Widespread smoke continues and a low of 15. Tomorrow, a mix of sun and cloud and a chance of a thunderstorm in the morning and afternoon. Widespread smoke continues and a high of 24. Friday, sunny and 28. Saturday, sunny and 27. Sunday, cloudy with a chance of showers and 26. And on Monday, a mix of sun and cloud and 23.
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3: 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It starts from Thursday, yes, it's the fish fry and the citizen of the year. Friday, we have parade, and parade will take place Laklabish Main Street downtown. 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
0: 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Perfect. 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No cash, no catch. 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

0: It is brought to you by Mr. Lou Plus Tires in Fort McMurray. Post Malone and Jelly Roll are coming to Commonwealth Stadium in Edmonton July 24th and 25th. 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
3: I'm Corey Atkinson. Here's what's trending on Play. Municipal Affairs Minister Dan Williams is embarking on a 10-day tour of Alberta communities. He'll meet leaders from cities, counties, towns, and villages. Missing from the itinerary is Fort McMurray or any community within the regional municipality of Wood Buffalo. A spokesperson for the minister's office says Wood Buffalo was included during the past two summers. A new front is opening in Alberta's carbon capture debate. Environmental group Keepers of the Water has released a report urging more scrutiny of the proposed Pathways project. The organization raises concerns about pipeline safety, groundwater protection, and community consultation. Supporters argue carbon capture is essential to reducing oil sands emissions while preserving jobs. People are being reminded to check for water advisories before heading to Alberta lakes this summer. Alberta Health Services has added Pigeon Lake to its growing list of blue-green algae advisories. Other affected lakes now include Lac La Biche, Skeleton Lake, and Lac St. Anne. Visitors should avoid visible blooms and keep pets away. National Drowning Prevention Week is now underway across Canada. Alberta RCMP is reminding families to wear life jackets, supervise children closely, and never mix alcohol with swimming or boating. The Life Saving Society says more than 400 Canadians die each year in preventable water-related incidents. The campaign runs through Saturday. A new Fraser Institute report says fossil fuels still supplied more than 76% of Canada's energy in 2024, almost unchanged from 1995. Researchers say the numbers highlight continued demand for reliable oil and natural gas, despite years of government efforts to encourage alternatives. Vote-by-mail applications are now open for Alberta's October 19th referendum. John Tupper gives us the details.
4: Elections Alberta says any eligible voter can request a special ballot without giving a reason. One of the 10 questions asks whether Alberta should hold a future referendum